0: Broadcasting from the Bangor Motorsports Polaris Studio, this is WTOS FM, Skowhegan, Augusta, Waterville, WTOS Bangor, WTOX Goldsboro, and on the TOS app. This is Maine's Mountain of Pure Rock, TOS. 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
1: All right, this is the 18th of June. Today in 67, the Jimi Hendrix Experience made its debut performance at the Monterey Pop Festival in California. 77, Johnny Rotten of the Sex Pistols was slashed on his face and hands by some kids armed with knives. Ah, geez. Couldn't have happened to a better guy. Sir Paul McCartney is 83 today. 40 years ago today, Judas Priest fans trashed Madison Square Garden. On this day, 1984, after a rambunctious crowd reportedly peppered the pre-show announcer with all manner of objects, then proceeded to rip out $250,000 worth of seating. Priest had scheduled the highly anticipated performance as part of their tour in support of Defenders of the Faith, which is my favorite Priest album. A local radio DJ, Perry Stone, pelted by firecrackers, M80s, cherry bombs, and assorted beer bottles. I can't say I've had to endure that, yet. Today in 1982, Blizzard of Oz was certified platinum in the U.S., the debut solo album from Ozzy Osbourne. From Blizzard of Oz, it's Ozzy on the cellar

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Rushman taking you through a rock slide with Architects and Broken Mirror on TOS.

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0: 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It's The Who featuring Johnny Hawkins. 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
1: Yeah, this is kind of neat. What is it?
2: Oh, it's from New Guinea. It's a ceremonial spirit box.
1: Wow, that's cool. What do you do with it?
2: You put your weed in there.
1: Oh, thank you.
3: This is neat. Is this from South America?
2: You bet. That's a Yanomami ancestor idol from Brazil. It's carved from deer bone. They only make one every 7 years. It's really rare.
3: What do you use it for?
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0: Alice in Chains at TOS, the Mountain of Pure Rock, again inside a rock slide. 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
1: Hey, I'm calling for a request. I'm wondering if you can throw on some Old Stained for me, Mud Shovel specifically. Awesome. 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Bye.

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Jason out in Buxton listening on the app. Really hoping you can play me some Marilyn Manson. And I don't care what song, man. Your choice.

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It was excellent weed indeed. When he came across this young man who was likewise peddling pot, and the devil slid down the beach to the kid and said, "Boy, let me tell you what. 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

It is TOS, the Mountain of Pure Rock. And there you go with Autumn Kings. It's Gone, Gone, Gone. 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Staying in there, live Godsmack, Crying Like a Bitch, and TOS presents Godsmack, STP, and Dorothy on Friday, July 3rd, Main Savings Amphitheater in Bangor. And I guess I'll be taking people backstage to meet Sully. Now that is going to make everybody's day. Hey, Tubbo and Mandy have Godsmack tickets to give away all this week. We heard Stained, Alice in Chains, and Metallica, and Justice for All. 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

0: It is TOS, the Mounted Pure Rock, the Black Crows, coming this Friday, Mansfield, Mass. It's like that. Smoke two joints. Oh, there'll be none of that going on there. Sublime, also the Pretty Reckless and Saliva Superstar. Roll Your Own. 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
6: Hey, what's going on? This is Joe heading home from, actually, the mountain, heading back to Solon. I was wondering if I could hear something via Volbeat, maybe a little older tune or something like that. Thanks. Bye.

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1: Yo, who's on munchies tonight, yo?
2: Not me.
3: I guess that'd be me.
4: What do you guys want?
1: Get some sour cream and onion chips with some dip, man. Some beef jerky, some peanut butter. Get some Häagen-Dazs ice cream bars, a whole lot of hot. Make sure it's chocolate. 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Some popcorn, red popcorn, graham crackers. 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
2: Yeah, that's what I'm saying, yo.
1: Also, celery, grape jelly, Captain Crunch with the little crunch berries. 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
0: Yeah. Let's roll your own.

0: Anthrax on TOS, the Mountain of Pure Rock. It is a rock slide. Coming up, Seether. We got all kinds of stuff lined up for you. Your requests are what matter most to me on Roll Your Road.
1: Rushman, what's up? We're trying to figure out what the request here. We've been arguing all night about it, but I think we figured out we want to hear some Raw, maybe Rectifier. All right, see ya.

going on, Mr. Rushman? How about some Black Hole Sun by Soundgarden? It's a good one. Put her on, now. 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

0: Hey, Rush Man, it's Johnny O over here in Union, Maine. 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Some L.A. rats. 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Thanks.
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0: It is TOS, the Mountain of Pure Rock, Seven Dust Unbreakable. Also, LA Rats, Soundgarden, Seether, 3 Days Grace, Ra in there, Anthrax, and Tool Parabola. 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Rush Band with you. One more pair of tickets for Godsmack tomorrow. Wait a minute, are they doing it next week too? Hold on a second here. Oh, they're doing more tickets. Next week, Tomo and Mandy. Hey, we're the presenting station, so we have to blow them out. That's what we do. We blow them out when we present shows like this. And I believe we're going to be doing backstage stuff, too. So, if you want tickets, I believe you're in the drawing to go backstage. That'll be tomorrow's Mountain Morning Show. We'll do more Roll Your Own next. What do you say?
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0: It is TOS Mountain of Pure Rock. Billy Morrison with Sully Erda. Here you have Becoming, Dead Poets Society, Nirvana, and Static X from The App. The After Hours Rush brought to you by Farmingdale Self Storage. 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The recap of Out of the Cellar. Tomorrow, your Friday edition. I can't believe it. Hey, I'm almost on vacation.
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1: All right, this is the 18th of June. Today in 67, the Jimi Hendrix Experience made its debut performance at the Monterey Pop Festival in California. 77, Johnny Rotten of the Sex Pistols was slashed on his face and hands by some kids armed with knives. Ah, jeez. Couldn't have happened to a better guy. Sir Paul McCartney is 83 today. 40 years ago today, Judas Priest fans trashed Madison Square Garden. On this day, 1984, after a rambunctious crowd reportedly peppered the pre-show announcer with all manner of objects, then proceeded to rip out $250,000 worth of seating. Priest had scheduled the highly anticipated performance as part of their tour in support of Defenders of the Faith, which is my favorite Priest album. A local radio DJ, Perry Stone, pelted by firecrackers, M80s, cherry bombs, and assorted beer bottles. I can't say I've had to endure that, yet. Today in 1982, Blizzard of Oz was certified platinum in the U.S., the debut solo album from Ozzy Osbourne. From Blizzard of Oz, it's Ozzy out of the cellar on TO.

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From Blizzard of Oz, Rush Band, and a Rock Slide. 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Here's Slipknot.

Born to Kill, it is Social Distortion on TOS, the Mountain of Pure Rock. Metallica, Enter Sandman, Breaking Benjamin, also Slipknot and Ozzy. 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Okay, Pure Rock is next from Five Finger Death Punch, July 22nd. See them in Bangor.

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0: Shine Down on TOS, the Mountain of Pure Rock, with Young Again. 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The Friday edition of the After Hours Rush, kicking off at 7 o'clock with Mandatory Metallica. 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Can't be beat. And, of course, don't miss out on TOS Live and Loud on Saturday night at 9, right here on TOS. 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
0: After that, we're on the job with Pure Rock Slides all day, starting at 10. 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

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This is Main's Mountain of pure rock, TOS. 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

0: When you finally find your thing, you want the whole world to know about that thing. So you use a thing called Canva to make it an even bigger and better thing. Whether you want to create flyers for that thing, make presentations for that thing, or design merch for that thing, you can do anything. So people can see your thing, feel your thing, love your thing. The next thing you know, it's a thing. Canva, the thing that makes anything a thing.
1: You're on Maine's mountain of pure rock.
2: His finger looking good.
1: TOS.

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1: Japan has deployed military troops to the country's mountainous north to help trap bears after an urgent request from local authorities who are struggling with an unprecedented wave of attacks.
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2: Wow.
1: With a record 12 deaths across Japan, according to the Environment Ministry. So Japanese black bears can weigh up to 280 pounds. Yeah, you could probably fight that off.
2: Sure.
1: But the brown bears on the northern island of Hokkaido can reach almost 900 pounds.
2: Yeah, they're a lot bigger.
1: Yeah.
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1: So need some help.
2: And if the trapping doesn't work, they've always got the kamikazes. So, I mean, that could work as well. I mean, it's...
1: I've heard you could lure them in with bowls of porridge.
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0: 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TOS.

0: Rushman here, inviting you to join me every weeknight at 7 for the After Hours Rush. 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

0: Podcast Complex. What you perceive as dead air is actually special programming only for dogs. It's the Mountain Morning Show. And now, he's okay with being licked by strangers as long as they aren't human. It's Jay Stu playing the part of Tomo.
1: Well, well, well, well, well, here we are, Friday. Can you believe it?
2: I cannot believe it.
1: I didn't think you could believe it. I'm Jay Stu. That's Mandy right there. I'm filling in for Tomo today.
2: Morning.
1: Hey, you know, it's been one of those mornings already.
2: It feels like Monday a little bit, which is insane.
1: It truly does. I was just reading about this thing online as we were getting ready here.
2: Oh, tell me.
1: About this dude in Australia.
2: Mm-hmm.
1: He carried out the largest, Australian authorities against this gentleman, carried out the largest seizure ever of illegal exotic invertebrates.
2: Give me an example of one of the illegal exotic invertebrates.
1: He got caught with 100,000 live cockroaches.
2: Oh, no!
1: Specifically, the Madagascar hissing cockroaches.
2: And why did he have them?
1: He's a black market breeder of these insects.
2: Do people buy them in order to deploy them into the house of someone they hate? Like, what is the point of...
1: I would think so. What's interesting is they're banned in Australia because of concerns they could spread disease and threaten wildlife and agriculture.
2: Yeah.
1: So they're like, yeah, we don't want these things from Madagascar here in Australia.
2: That's disgusting.
1: Oh, yeah. I mean, the first thing I thought, though, was 100,000 cockroaches. Like, in Brooklyn, that's a Tuesday. You know,
2: like, in just one apartment building.
1: Exactly. Just one apartment. They're all sitting around going, what? This guy's got caught with that? And he's going to jail? Come to my house.
2: I can't even stand June bugs. Like, they're out right now. And, ugh, oh, yeah. I can't even imagine cockroaches. That's
1: I kind of forget about those every year. And
2: yeah.
1: Then I was sitting at camp the other day, and we have, like, old school metal screens.
2: And they just start dive bombing.
1: Yeah, all of a sudden it's like... against the screen. It was very disturbing.
2: Yep. Not a fan.
1: No.
2: I love the fireflies, though, and they're out right now.
1: Yes.
2: That's so awesome. That's cool.
1: We got a lot to get to today.
2: Yeah. I've got some news, sports, and weather. We're going to find out what the weather's like from Russ Merle on the way as well. That's all coming up next.
1: Let's do it.
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1: It is 6:13 here at the Mountain of Pure Rock TOS. Here's everything you need to know, beginning with meteorologist Russ Merley.
2: Good morning. Sunshine, partly sunny at times. Mountain clouds and showers, though. Low 70s this afternoon. Still breezy. Partly cloudy, middle to upper 50s tonight. Mostly cloudy with isolated showers. Upper 60s tomorrow. Partly cloudy, low 50s tomorrow night. Partly sunny on Sunday with isolated showers or thunderstorms. Lower 70s. This is Mountain Morning Show meteorologist Russ Merley from the NormsUsedCars.com weather desk.
1: In sports, the Red Sox were swept by the Toronto Blue Jays after falling 4-3 at Fenway Park. Aroldis Chapman suffered the loss after allowing one run on two hits. Boston has dropped four in a row and will visit the Seattle Mariners for a three-game series that starts tonight. Hopefully they'll do better.
3: Yeah.
1: Bruins legend will be immortalized in the rafters of TD Garden. The Black and Gold announced Thursday that Patrice Bergeron's number 37 is being retired as part of a ceremony next season. The date will be determined later following the release of the NHL regular season schedule. Bergeron will be the 14th player to have his number retired by the franchise. He spent his entire 19-year career in Boston, winning the Stanley Cup back in 2011.
3: Well, that's pretty cool.
1: Pretty sweet there, bub.
3: That's a nice little honor.
1: Little notch on his belt.
3: Yes.
1: The NASCAR Cup Series is making a stop at Naval Base Coronado this Sunday. The field will battle in the Anduril 250 from San Diego. Denny Hamlin is riding a three-race winning streak after securing victories at Nashville, Michigan, and the Poconos. The driver of the number 11 car sits second in the standings behind Tyler Reddick, who might want to get on it, because he had a really good start to the season, and now he's just kind of like, you know. Ryan Blaney, Chase Elliott, and Ty Gibbs round out the top five.
3: As we all know, if you're not first, you're last. So well, he needs to step it up.
1: Well, Tyler Reddick is first, but if he if he's not careful, he's going to get taken over by Denny Hamlin.
3: That's right.
1: All right, now from the Farmingdale Self-Storage News Desk. More than a week after the polls closed, the winners of three main primary races have been revealed.
3: Get out of town!
1: In the battle for governor, Republican Bobby Charles held on to win the GOP nomination, while for Democrats, Hannah Pingree will represent her party in November.
3: Oh.
1: That one actually surprised me.
3: It did me, too.
1: Yeah. Charles and Pingree will go head-to-head, and actually they'll be facing independent Rick Bennett as well to see which one of the three takes over for Governor Mills.
3: And he was I think he was the former Republican committee chair.
1: Rick Bennett?
3: Of Maine, yes.
1: Yeah, yeah. Matt Dunlap, won the Democratic primary in the 2nd Congressional District, and he will take on former Governor Paula Page to see who takes over for Jared Golden.
3: Oh, boy.
1: So that's exciting. Politics, yay! All right, today is Juneteenth. It says people are celebrating. I feel like they're observing, but let's find out more.
4: The federal holiday commemorating the end of slavery in the U.S. is recognized each year on June 19th. The first celebration was in 1866, but it didn't become a federal holiday until 2021. That means banks, post offices, and government offices are going to be closed today, and no mail will be delivered. UPS and FedEx, however, will still be delivering packages. Wall Street will be closed for business, with trading resuming on Monday. The day will be celebrated in Chicago with the official opening of the Obama Presidential Center, where visitors can learn more about America's first black president. I'm Tammy Trujillo.
1: They had me worried until they said that packages will still be delivered. Whew.
3: Well, yeah, UPS and FedEx never take the day off.
1: I don't need all that. Saturday. I don't need all that. What is the word for snail mail spam? Junk mail.
3: Yes.
1: I don't need all that junk mail. Snail mail spam.
3: I thought you were trying to figure out the word stress. It's like, I think stress is what you're looking for.
1: Yeah. All right. Climate change could be leading to more home runs at Dodger Stadium.
3: What?
1: This is a real news story.
3: No way. This sounds like The Onion.
1: For much of the stadium's history, the nighttime marine layer would make it tough for fly balls to carry. I don't know what the nighttime

0: marine layer is?
1: I think it's probably like low pressure and fog and that kind of thing.
0: Okay. So in the past few years, that has actually changed. Between 2020 and 2025, Dodger Stadium had more home runs than any other major league park. Last season, 254 home runs were hit at Dodger Stadium. And so far, this year's total is behind last year's pace. The Los Angeles Times quoted a NASA scientist that said basically the marine layer has generally disappeared in the past several years, which baseball insiders say it makes easier to get a home run in the park. So there you go.
1: I love, though, that the follow-up is, or it's people who hit the ball really hard. It's
0: right.
1: Like this is our cover-up for the steroid use. It's like, not steroids. It's the lack of marine layer.
0: Other factors could be contributing, like Shohei Ohtani being in the lineup. I don't know if I said his name right, but you know what I'm saying.
1: I mean, I think they just need to go full on and start a steroid baseball league. You know, separate from the whole thing.
0: They have like a whole sports league now that is literally for people on steroids.
1: Yep, let's just make it all for baseball too. 500 home runs a year. That's my goal. All right, it's the Mountain of Pure Rock, Billy Idol, TOS.

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0: TOS, the Mountain of Pure Rock. Jay Stu here today, filling in for Tomo, getting it done today. Mandy's right over here, of course.
1: Good morning.
0: We're going to hear from, well, we heard from Russ already. It's supposed to be delightful today.
1: Yeah, so it is 627. Oh, 628. Oh, yeah. And you. Then also, we're giving away a fantastic prize later today called Godsmack tickets.
0: That is a fantastic prize.
1: And there's new news regarding the Godsmack tickets.
0: Ooh, are we going to give that away now, or are we going to talk about that later?
1: I don't know. Was there a specific time that we were

0: No, not at all.
1: Well,
0: I'm just talking about it, baby. Well, you know, I was like, are we teasing this or are we, you know, let the cat out of the bag, Mandy. Just rip it out.
1: Well,
0: whip it out. Come on.
1: unless I misunderstood the email, it seems to me that not only will next week's winners get qualified for a pretty super awesome grand prize package, but everyone who has already won Godsmack tickets, their names will go in the drawing as well.
0: Which is pretty sweet.
1: And it is for a, I believe, backstage meet and greet situation with Godsmack.
0: Yes.
1: So.
0: That's pretty awesome.
1: Yeah. So.
0: I guarantee, though, anybody that wins will be taller than Sully.
1: You can't guarantee that. You don't know.
0: I can almost guarantee
1: that.
0: There you go. You ever met Sully?
1: I have not.
0: Very nice guy. He's probably about 5 foot nothing. Like 5'2", 5'3". Like, he's not a tall man, but that's okay. There's nothing wrong with that. I'm just like, the first time I ever met him,
1: you were
0: years
1: like
0: and years
1: looking
0: ago,
1: down. Oh, hey, how's it going, little guy?
0: Kind of, because he was on the stage, you know, and it looks all right and everything. And my band was going on before his band at the time, you know, and he's walking off and I'm walking
1: for Godsmack. Mm-hmm,
0: No, this was way back before Godsmack even with his old band Strip Mind back in the day. And he's coming off stage. He was the drummer. And he's walking off, and I'm like, wow, hey, buddy.
1: Okay, so we will be giving away a pair of Godsmack tickets. Yes. And that is happening with when we play the Wacky Zany Goofy Radio Type Quiz Show around 9 o'clock today.
0: Yep, we have not chosen the thing yet, but of course, there are many things we could do.
1: You mean the topic of our quiz show?
0: Yes.
1: The thing?
0: I'm looking over here, and right out of the gate, I want to wish you a happy Dragon Boat Day.
1: Oh, is that something from over there?
0: I guess so. It's a cultural festivity featuring food of some kind.
1: Oh, well, there you go. I'm in.
0: Yeah. Then there's something called Artigas Day. And I'm like, this is one letter away from Fartigas Day, which I would appreciate very much. But I don't know what Artigas Day is.
1: Fartigas trivia. Let's do it.
0: Yes. Fartigas trivia. It's International Box Day. We could do box trivia.
1: Who invented the cardboard box? How many boxes does Amazon go through in a year?
0: Yes.
1: That kind of thing?
0: Yeah.
1: I like it. Find a leak day, not take a leak day. Find a leak.
0: They need a leave a piss day. You know, people are always taking them, but no one ever leaves one. You know?
1: National Flip-Flop Day, which I did not get the memo, damn it.
0: Are you a flip-flop wearer?
1: I was wearing them yesterday when I was up there in Bangor. Did you not see me flipping and flopping through the hallway?
0: I cannot say that I took a moment to look at your feet yesterday.
1: You didn't hear plop, plop, plop, plop, plop, plop, plop as I walked down the road, down the hallway?
0: I think we should all have a day that celebrates footwear that causes blisters between your big toes.
1: and also plantar fasciitis or whatever.
0: Oh, yeah, of
1: course. Messes with your... All right, National Garfield the Cat Day.
0: Well, you'd think that would be a Monday. I mean, I suppose every now and then it is.
1: He hates Mondays, though.
0: Well, all right, yeah, true.
1: You know what's awesome is that I have an orange cat. He does not eat lasagna, but he is kind of a crazy cat.
0: Fair enough. National Martini Day.
1: Ooh.
0: That's not so bad.
1: No, I'm gonna celebrate that for sure.
0: Do you drink martinis at all?
1: No.
0: I mostly don't because I think gin tastes like pine needles that have been soaked with underwear.
1: I love gin. Why do I not?
0: Really?
1: I thought, I didn't know that gin was a martini. I always thought it was vodka.
0: Oh, a true martini is gin and vermouth.
1: Oh, maybe it's the vermouth part that I am scared of.
0: Well, that's because the less vermouth you put in, the drier the martini.
1: Okay.
0: So now that we've just had a little alcohol lesson here.
1: Thank you so much. I'm still such a youngin' sometimes when it comes to things like that. Let's see. Oh, and it's the juniper berries, by the way, that makes your gin taste like pine needles.
0: Yeah. Oh, yeah. Yeah.
1: National Watch Day. Not be a creeper and stare at people, but the little intricacy, the craftsmanship of the...
0: I mean, I won't judge unless you're watching me, you know, then... And I'm just going to feel bad for you.
1: No, you're going to put on a show, damn it.
0: That's right. Put on a little old school stripper music and watch me rip.
1: I'm not sure what we're going to do. We might go with some box trivia for real.
0: Box trivia would be good. Watch trivia. We got all sorts of choices.
1: Okay.
0: Either way, that's going to be right around 9 o'clock. The Wacky, Zany, Goofy Radio Type Quiz Show. You could win yourself some Godsmack tickets and get yourself qualified for a meet and greet to meet Sully.

0: Yeah, you can stand back to back and see who's taller.
1: All right, Mandy, tell them what's next.
0: Oh, we've got some Pretty Reckless. That's right after this. Keep it here.
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0: When you finally find your thing, you want the whole world to know about that thing. 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So people can see your thing, feel your thing, love your thing. The next thing you know, it's a thing. Canva, the thing that makes anything a thing.
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1: Good morning. Sunshine, partly sunny at times. Mountain clouds and showers, though. Low 70s this afternoon. Still breezy. Partly cloudy. Middle to upper 50s tonight. Mostly cloudy with isolated showers. Upper 60s tomorrow. Partly cloudy. Low 50s tomorrow night. Partly sunny on Sunday with isolated showers or thunderstorms. Lower 70s. This is Mountain Morning Show meteorologist Russ Murley from the NormsUseCars.com weather desk.
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0: TOS, the Mountain of Pure Rock. It's the Mountain Morning Show. I'm Jay Stu. I'm filling in for Tom O today. Mandy's with us, of course.
1: Good morning.
0: It is 6:47, about to turn 6:48. 62 degrees outside here at the Bangor studio.
1: Sun's shining like crazy down here in Augusta.
0: Same over here. We're going to find out from Russ exactly what we're looking for, maybe today and into the weekend and stuff like that. We're going to hear all about it. News, sports, and weather next.

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4: It is 6:52 here at the Mountain of Pure Rock, TOS. Here's everything you need to know, beginning with meteorologist Russ Merley.
5: Good morning. Sunshine, partly sunny at times, 70 to 74 this afternoon. Thicker clouds and showers for the mountains, though, 60s there. Partly cloudy, middle to upper 50s tonight. Mostly cloudy, isolated showers tomorrow, upper 60s. Partly cloudy tomorrow night, low 50s. Partly sunny, isolated showers or storms, lower 70s on Sunday. This is Mountain Morning Show meteorologist Russ Merley from the NormsUsedCars.com weather desk.
4: In sports, the United States will be back on the pitch Friday for the second match of the 2026 FIFA World Cup. The U.S. men's national team is set to battle Australia in Group D play, at Lumen Field in Seattle. The U.S. is coming off a statement 4-1 victory over Paraguay last week and is now playing the Socceroos, for the top spot in Group D. That's so adorable.
6: I love that it's Group D play.
4: Oh, baby. Yeah. It will be the fifth meeting all time between the two nations. The U.S. will then close out group play with a match against Turkey on June 25th at SoFi Stadium.
6: They're all going to take their turns on a turkey.
4: Yeah, buddy. The Red Sox were swept by the Toronto Blue Jays. They lost 4-3 at Fenway Park. Aroldis Chapman suffered the loss after allowing one run on two hits. Boston has dropped four in a row and will visit the Seattle Mariners for a three-game series that starts tonight. The NBA is entering a critical weekend. Teams are making their final preparations ahead of Tuesday's draft in Brooklyn. All eyes are on Bucks all-star forward Giannis Antetokounmpo as he angles for a trade out of Milwaukee. The Heat are rumored to have the best deal to land the former Finals MVP, but the Celtics are among other teams interested in the seven-footer. I say we grab him up.
6: Why not?
4: Toss him over your shoulder. Carry him back to Boston.
6: He's 7 feet tall. It's going to be difficult.
4: Boston has the 27th pick in the draft. Oh, yeah, we probably won't get him then. That's too bad. Now,
6: yeah, because who wants to be 27th best?
4: Right?
6: You know what I mean?
4: Now from the Farmingdale Self-Storage News Desk. Oh, for the first time since 2023, so 3 years now, the Taconic Bridge in Waterville is open to two-way traffic. The span, which brings traffic over the Kennebec River, has been undergoing a nearly $53 million renovation project. Construction is about 8 months ahead of schedule. Wow, good job.
6: That's amazing.
4: Motorists should be aware there is a new traffic pattern as you approach the bridge that connects Waterville and Winslow. Yeah, there's no longer that thing where they make you stop and wait for the other lane.
6: Mm-hmm.
4: The hope is that the project will completely wrap up in a few weeks, but two-lane traffic now, baby.
6: Whereas the town I live in decided it was a great idea to fix all three bridges at the same time.
4: I know. Don't even get me started. And actually up in Bangor, like how many of the overpasses on 95? Oh, my God. All right. Let's see. M&M's. M&M's is getting a new flavor. You know how they got the peanut M&M's and the peanut butter M&M's and the caramel M&M's? Well, they're going breakfast mode.
6: What? Oh, boy. I'm scared.
4: Let's find out more about it. The company just dropped a limited edition banana nut bread M&M, blending that cozy banana bread flavor with milk, chocolate, and a crunchy peanut. No. USA Today is saying it comes in 9-ounce sharing bags, and you can only snag them at Kroger and Kroger-affiliated stores while supplies last. They really do taste like banana bread, but there's no actual banana involved. I'm Monica Nelson.
7: Just chemicals, folks.
6: I was like, yeah, oh, great. Fake banana. 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
7: But it's only available at Kroger, and I don't know where those are, so I think
6: we're
7: safe.
6: We don't have them here.
7: We're safe. We're safe from banana M&Ms. I'm going to post a Facebook thing. Marked safe from banana nut M&Ms.

0: All right, a roaming black bear sent several North Jersey schools into lockdown just 2 miles from MetLife Stadium. The small bear scrambled through backyards in Lyndhurst Tuesday afternoon, just hours before France and Senegal began their World Cup match. Oh, there was like a terrorist bear.
1: Just a bearist.
0: Just 2 miles from where they were having a FIFA World Cup match. Schools and daycare in the town were closed while the wildlife experts tried to catch the bear. They finally deployed a tranquilizer gun. That did the trick. No one got hurt. And the police later took to social media saying, well, apparently this black bear took a detour. He was confused by the Welcome to Lyndhurst Bear Country sign.
1: I'm sure he was given a picnic basket and headed right back out into the woods.
0: Yeah.
1: You know, it's funny, here in Maine, like, you see a bear, you just go around it. You know, nothing gets shut down. Most kids in schools, if they saw a bear, they'd be like, I remember my first bear hunt. You know what I mean?
0: That's true. Good point.
1: New Jersey.
0: But that was,
1: shut down.
0: New Jersey. They were pooping their pants.
1: It would be the ultimate soccer mascot, though. That would have been a wonderful addition to the World Cup.
0: And the logo would be like their teeth just like popping a soccer ball. I like it.
1: All right, we got Linkin Park right now. It's the Mountain of Pure Rock, TOS.

0: TOS, the Mountain of Pure Rock. It is the Mountain Morning Show. Jay Stu here filling in for Tom O today. Mandy right over there.
1: Good morning.
0: It is 7 a.m. on the button, about to turn 7:01.
1: Right now.
0: Oh, there we go. So satisfying.
1: Yeah.
0: 62 degrees hanging right there right now. Russ Murley says it's going to be a nice day today. Overall, we're supposed to get, you know, up into the 70s, a lot of sunshine. It's not going to be too bad.
1: True story. We're actually going to hear from him next hour, or I guess it's 7:01 now, so a little bit later on here this hour.
0: That's right.
1: And we also are going to get his

0: joke today because it Friday. We've got the Friday joke off. And up for grabs today, it's going to go out randomly. We'll just randomly pick a winner from everyone who sends us a joke. Another TOS t-shirt, hot off the presses, baby.
1: Sweet. I saw a t-shirt sitting out front here in the lobby, which obviously means somebody's going to get over here and get the damn t-shirt.
0: Somebody needs to come pick it up before Jay Stu steals it.
1: That's right.
0: If you want a t-shirt and you're like, oh, I'll pick that up in Bangor, you might want to get on it, buddy.
1: That's right.
0: We do
1: I'm
0: have your name.
1: Fatter by the day, and I need more shirts.
0: Oh, is it a 2XL?
1: I don't know, but I'll stretch it out. I'll make it work. I'll stick a shoehorn in there. We'll get it going.
0: Awesome. So send us your joke. You can obviously call us 621. Yeah, 621-WTOS. Sorry, my brain just had a little stutter.
1: And brain then fat.
0: I prefer the doing it through the app. If you tap the microphone at the bottom and send us your voice, and you know, we'll get it instantly. And that's pretty cool.
1: That'll be beautiful.
0: And then anybody, like 10 of you, could send a joke at the exact same time, whereas I can only talk to one person on the phone. So
1: make it happen. Hit us up at the TOS.
0: Yeah.
1: All right, let's get going. We got Stone Temple Pilots next.
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2: Good morning. Sunshine, partly sunny at times, 70 to 74 this afternoon. Thicker clouds and showers for the mountains, though, 60s there. Partly cloudy, middle to upper 50s tonight. Mostly cloudy, isolated showers tomorrow, upper 60s. Partly cloudy tomorrow night, low 50s. Partly sunny, isolated showers or storms, lower 70s on Sunday. This is Mountain Morning Show meteorologist Russ Merley from the NormsUseCars.com weather desk.
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7: When you light that fuse, don't linger, or you could lose a finger. 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
8: What?
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1: Get the full forecast from Russ Merley in just a few, and then we're going to talk with him and get the first joke of Friday.
0: That's going to be amazing. All the things at once.
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0: Boston has dropped 4 in a row and will visit the Seattle Mariners for a 3-game series that starts tonight. Oof.
1: And then hopefully they can pull something out by the fall. Right. My Lord.
0: And then they'll take the red-eye flight back because Seattle to Boston is not a fun flight.
1: No.
0: All right. The Senate Commerce Committee voted Thursday to move the Protect College Sports Act to a full Senate vote. This is a federal bill that would provide the NCAA with an antitrust exemption so that it could enforce a cap on payments to athletes as well as rules related to eligibility and transfers in college sports. It would also create an opportunity for schools to sell their media rights as one large entity rather than by conference. The details are still subject to change.
1: So in other words, college athletes finally got the chance to make some money off themselves because they've been exploited for so long, and now the government is going to try and step in the way of that.
0: Right, right, right. So that the schools can make the money and not the actual athletes.
1: Which is the way it was before.
0: Yep.
1: Yeah. What a bunch of dicks.
0: Wyndham Clark is sitting atop the leaderboard of the U.S. Open after the first round was suspended due to darkness. It got dark. They don't have lights, apparently. You know, you could have used the light on your cell phone.
1: Maybe.
0: Have the caddy hold it up to the hole. Clark is 6 under par through 16 holes. Several players, including Sam Stevens, Matt Fitzpatrick, and Dustin Johnson, are tied for second place at 2 under par. Defending champion J.J. Spahn is tied for 133rd.
1: Whoa.
0: At 7 over. Apparently, he's not doing so great this time.
1: Well, it's good to know that golfers are just like everybody else. And when it's dark, they can't find the hole.
0: Ba-dum-psh. Nice job. Oh, wait, there it is. All right. Now from the Farmingdale Self-Storage News Desk, the Supreme Court is siding with a Texas man who was caught with both a gun and marijuana in his Dallas area home.
1: Uh-oh. How dare he?
0: Wait, but the Supreme Court is on his side on this one. Al Hemeny admitted to being a daily weed smoker. He was charged with breaking a federal law that bans drug users from possessing firearms. We've talked about this.
1: Mm-hmm.
0: But in Thursday's Supreme Court opinion, the court ruled that his prosecution is inconsistent with the Second Amendment. The federal government cannot automatically disarm someone simply because they regularly use marijuana. And that is a Supreme Court ruling. Boom.
1: Yes. I mean, that's a big deal here in Maine. There's a lot of people who still keep their weed card.
0: And everybody here has guns.
1: Right, but technically in Maine, if you have your weed card, you're not allowed to own firearms.
0: Right. We'll take this one to court because the Supreme Court says otherwise.
1: Sounds like we're all set.
0: Mm-hmm. All right, let's see. Waymo is recalling nearly 4,000 robo-taxis after they had to temporarily restrict them from driving on highways. Here's why. This is an interesting story.
2: It follows at least 13 instances of Waymo robo-taxis driving into highway sections that were closed for construction.
0: Whoops.
2: 7 of them happened in San Francisco in May. 6 happened in Phoenix in April. Filings with the National Highway Traffic Safety Administration say a fix for the problem is currently under development. In the meantime, Waymo is still operating on surface streets. I'm Daniel Martindale.
0: Whoops.
1: Wow.
0: Yep. Go back to the reprogramming of that.
1: That just goes back to, I'm not going to get inside anything that does not have a person driving.
0: Right. You need that human to be like, oh, maybe this is not a great idea. Computers are just like 100% all or nothing. Yep, going to do it.
1: Yep.
0: Or, as the case of a story that Tom O and I read recently, it'll stop on a train track when a train is coming and just decide not to go with a person trapped in the back.
1: The only good part of that would be jumping out of the car as quickly as possible to film it getting wrecked.
0: Yeah. All right. 6 Chinese nationals are getting federal prison time in a South Georgia drug trafficking conspiracy.
1: What?
0: The DOJ says investigators found 2 large marijuana grows in Pierce and Brantley counties with some 15,000 plants seized. State agriculture officials previously valued the Pierce County plants alone at over $22 million.
1: What?
0: Money from the operation was traced internationally, but they do not say the case is part of a larger ring. I don't know. Probably it is. Probably goes all the way up the Appalachian Trail, am I right?
1: Oh, I don't know. There's only, what, like hundreds of Chinese grow houses in Maine?
0: The defendants received roughly 30 months in prison, and they face deportation, proceedings after their release, if they are released.
1: The real bummer here is 15,000 plants, $22 million. That means they're charging them at the maximum retail value of that weed. That's like the per gram price all the way up the line.
0: Well, that's not fair. I thought we were supposed to get discounts when we buy Chinese
1: stuff.
0: That's
1: right. They should have charged them with the bulk rate.
0: Mm-hmm.
1: That's what I'm saying.
0: All right. We've got, the new one, the remix, the Nine Inch Nails and Boys Noise. You ready?
1: Let's do it right now on TOS.

through every forest, above the trees, within my stomach, scraped off my knees. I drink the honey.

0: TOS, the Mountain of Pure Rock. It's the Mountain Morning Show. I'm Jay Stu. Mandy's right over there.
1: Good morning.
0: It is 7:31 and 65 degrees outside, which means it's an absolutely fantastic time to...
1: We should do something called I Forgot to Dial the Number, so hold on.
0: So we're dialing up. I have found some fantastical things for Russ today. He doesn't know it yet.
1: I'm pretty excited about that. I don't even know if he remembers that you're here.
0: He's not going to like it. As usual, I've got one that's... I'm going to warm him up, and then I'm going to ruin him right afterwards. That's how we work here. Mandy's getting Russ on the phone right now. Our magical weatherman appearing here any second.
1: Meteorological madman Russ Merley, good morning.
2: Good morning.
0: Oh my God.
1: Meteorological madman Russ Merley, good morning.
0: There he is.
1: Push the button. Okay, there we go.
3: Push the button, Mandy.
1: Happy Friday morning, Russ Merley. Did you remember
2: right
1: that
2: back
1: we
2: at you? Hopefully, both you, Mandy, and you, Jay Stu, had a thirst quenching and satisfying Thirsty Thursday.
0: Damn right.
1: I sure did.
2: Good. Excellent. Very good. Very good. Okay, so now let's address the elephant in the room.
1: He's not here. The elephant is not in the room.
2: Where the hell is he?
1: I don't know. I heard something about a concert.
0: Oh, yeah. He probably went to some hippie show. He's going to do some elbow dancing, some shrooms, like whatever.
1: Yep. And actually, he said he was going
2: to
1: be...
2: hippie show?
1: He's going to be hanging out with Eric from Green Bear 420, so you know it's a good show.
0: Oh, boy.
2: Oh, yeah. Okay. All righty, then.
0: All of a sudden, I feel like the most amateur partier on Earth. It's like Tomo and Eric from Green Bear 420 are going to hang out. It's like, all right, I'm out.
1: Right. Might as well put on my pajamas and go to bed.
2: Yeah, I'm out. Yeah. Take me off the list. Yep. I'm all done. Yep.
1: All right, so what have you got for Russ Merley there, Jay Stu?
0: Well, we're going to start like we usually do. We're going to start terrible and then go absolutely inconscionable.
1: Oh, no. Grab your hanky, babe.
0: There was a man in England. This is fresh P-Mute from just like a couple weeks ago. So you guys may have done it. And if you did, I'm sorry. I'll throw that out there right out of here. There was a guy from England who was flying. And the tray in front of him, they had served the hot food and beverages.
1: Uh-huh.
0: And he had a cup of coffee on his seat tray in front of him.
1: Oh, no.
0: He described the tray as badly slanted and too flimsy for food and drink. And then he said the coffee slid off the tray and spilled directly into his lap, where he received third-degree burns on his cack and balls.
1: Oh,
2: his cack and balls.
0: Yes. Apparently, the cabin crew had to give him all sorts of pain pills and tranquilizers and stuff to calm him down enough so they could make an emergency landing.
1: I've always wondered why the coffee on an airplane does not have a cover.
0: Right.
1: If you're in a car, you put a cover on that damn coffee so you don't spill it.
0: But it says here the crew provided him with medication and loose-fitting pajamas. And because it's England, they spelled it P-Y-J-A-M-A-S.
1: Nice.
0: So they could get to the airport. And then it says, quote, "By this stage, my penis was badly blistered and the bandage they had put on had fallen off."
1: Better than sticking to it, I guess.
2: Oh, no.
0: So they got him in. He turns out he's going to be okay, but Jesus. Third-degree burns to your wang.
1: I think he's probably going to have a lawsuit. Pretty good lawsuit coming up.
0: I think so.
2: I would say so.
1: Remember the McDonald's hot coffee incident? That

0: Right? Just a chick.
1: Yeah. Right. All right, Russ, you know this one's going to be bad because it's from India.
2: Oh, no. No. Okay, I'm ready. Lay it on me.
1: Apparently, a man in India developed a fungal infection on his foreskin.
0: Well, that's gross.
2: Ooh.
1: Apparently, what happened is his penis got so dry and cracked and irritated and swollen that it got so tight, if he tried to touch it at all, it would cause micro tears in his foreskin.
2: Oh, God. Oh.
0: So, like, basically paper cuts on your dink?
1: Yeah.
0: Oh. Yeah.
1: Just from touching it.
0: Oh.
1: So, of course, he was taken to hospital.
0: Yeah.
1: Where he received antibiotics and special creams to restore his elasticity.
0: Let's hope it's one of those funguses that you can actually fight.
1: Right, of course. Oof. Oh, I mean, they've got him on all the things, but yeah. Could you imagine letting your stuff get so dry that it cracks when you touch it? Like, yeah, you just try to take a piss, and just next thing you know, it's just like...
0: Well, that's winter skin around here.
2: Yeah.
0: If you were to leave your junk out all winter, that would happen.
1: I assume it was like... every time he touched it. You know, just...
0: Yep.
1: Sorry, Russ.
0: You okay over there?
2: Yeah, well, I'll be okay, but yeah.
0: All right.
1: Once again, scarred you for life. I'm sorry. I love you, buddy.
2: Yeah. Hey. Yeah. Well, you don't disappoint, Jay Stu. There's that.
0: All right. So it is also Friday. Do you have a joke for us?
2: Yes. We need to set the bar high so you guys can go about and trying to locate the finest jokester in all the land.
0: Okay.
2: So... here's the setup. A couple of guys are at a ball game. They're standing in the long beer line. And they're a little grumpy about the long beer line, so to lighten the mood a little bit, first guy asks his buddy this question. He says, "Hey, what do you do if someone's having a seizure in the bathtub?" Second guy says, "I don't know what." First guy quips, "You throw in your laundry." Well, the guy directly behind them heard the joke and said angrily, "Hey, you stop right there. My younger brother died when he had a seizure in the bathtub." First man says, oh my God, I'm so sorry. Did he drown? The guy behind him says, nope, he didn't. He choked on one of my socks.
0: Oh, there's the chicken.
1: Oh, the chicken liked it.
0: Took the chicken a second. Go.
1: That's how you know it was good.
2: Yeah, there it is. Okay. Here's my cue. Chicken is waning. I got to get to work here.
0: Yeah.
2: Happy Friday, everybody. Have a good weekend. We're going to be looking at a quiet day today. A lot of sun, but you get up into the mountains and foothills, not so much. We've already had some showers up here in the Rangeley Lakes area. There's going to be some mountain showers and heavier clouds there. Low 70s this afternoon for mariners. Small craft advisory through this evening. Southwesterlies of 15 to 20, gusting 25 knots, seas 4 to 6 feet. And visibilities 7 to 10 nautical miles. Partly cloudy, middle to upper 50s tonight. Mostly cloudy with isolated showers, upper 60s tomorrow. Partly cloudy, low 50s tomorrow night. Partly sunny with isolated showers and thunderstorms Sunday. Low to mid 70s, late day showers and thunderstorms on Monday. 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

0: TOS, the Mountain of Pure Rock. That's the latest from Evanescence. Jay Stu here with you this morning. Filling in for Tom O. Mandy's right over here.
1: Good morning.

0: Murley said it's going to be gorgeous today.
1: That's right. We're going to have the news and the sports and the weather and all that coming right up. But you know what? It is Friday. So
0: it is Friday.
1: We've got the Friday morning joke off going on. And everyone who submits a joke today will go into a drawing for a TOS t-shirt. Absolutely free. You're welcome.
0: Mm-hmm.
1: So send us your jokes. 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Got another one right now. You ready?
0: Let's do it.
1: All right.
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1: Oh. 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
0: It's the daddest dad joke that ever dadded a dad joke.
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0: Blue Jays, they lost 4-3 at Fenway Park. Aroldis Chapman suffered the loss after allowing one run on two hits. Boston has dropped four in a row and will visit the Seattle Mariners for a three-game series that starts tonight. The United States is back on the pitch today for the second match of the 2026 FIFA World Cup. The U.S. men's national team is set to battle Australia in Group D play at Lumen Field in Seattle. The U.S. is coming off a statement 4-1 victory over Paraguay last week. This will be the fifth meeting all-time between the two nations. The USA will then close out group play with a match against Turkey on June 25th at SoFi Stadium.
1: Wait a minute. Who are they playing?
0: They're playing against Australia.
1: Oh, it was Australia. For some reason, I thought you said Paraguay, and then I was like, well, that's perfect. It's group D play with Paraguay.
0: Yeah. But they beat them last week, 4-1.
1: Fair enough.
0: Now they're going to put a little shrimp on the bobby.
1: Wicked!
0: Yeah. The NASCAR Cup Series is making a stop at Naval Base Coronado this Sunday, where the field will battle in the Anduril 250 from San Diego. Denny Hamlin is riding a three-race winning streak after securing victories at Nashville, Michigan, and the Poconos. The driver of the number 11 car sits second in the standings behind Tyler Reddick. Then it's Ryan Blaney, Chase Elliott, and Ty Gibbs rounding out the top five. Now, from the Farmingdale Self-Storage News Desk, Boston is opening its outdoor drinking zones today for the World Cup. Yee-hee!
1: How long will the beer last?
0: Yeah. The zones at Union and Marshall Streets and Temple Place open today and will remain open through July 31st. So hold on. They ran out of beer before even having these outdoor drinking zones before.
1: Oh, boy.
0: Approved businesses can sell one 16-ounce alcoholic drink per customer in labeled clear cups. Outside alcohol is not allowed. You can't bring your own. It's not BYOB.
1: Right.
0: Yeah. And speaking of World Cup action, it does continue today, but if soccer is just not your thing, you're not alone, and Bree Tennis has more on that.
2: It's all about the FIFA World Cup until the final game Sunday, July 19th. Until then, it's all about soccer. Watching games, going to games, and talking about games. That is, if you're among the 45% of the U.S. who actually like soccer. But if you're among the 54% who don't, you can pivot your entertainment. Museums aren't full. Theme parks are seeing lower than average crowds.
0: There you go.
2: And reservations might not be required at that hot new restaurant.
0: Ooh.
2: I'm Bree Tennis.
0: That's a good point.
1: That only 2% of people are undecided about how they feel about soccer.
0: I just don't know maybe I like it. I don't know. I just don't know.
1: Seems to be very polarizing.
0: I've never been into it, but I wouldn't say that I don't like it. So maybe I'm one of the 2%.
1: It's like anything. I went to see the Hearts of Pine a couple months ago.
0: Yeah.
1: Had a blast.
0: It's awesome.
1: But it's like going to see a football game is awesome. Watching it on TV, I couldn't give two craps.
0: Unless it's being directed by Deadpool and his buddy from It's Always Sunny in Philadelphia, because I love watching Welcome to Wrexham. And I'm not into soccer, but I'll watch that all day long. A New Jersey couple is suing their hometown of Jackson because they were charged $962 impound fee after police took their minivan to search it for drugs, but they found none.
1: What?
0: Yeah, the Asbury Park Press is reporting Michelle and Edward Noberto filed the lawsuit in Ocean County Superior Court claiming it amounts to unlawful seizure if requiring a storage fee for their minivan that was found to have nothing illegal inside. The lawsuit states the $962 fee was more than their 2005 Chrysler Town & Country is worth.
1: Oh my God.
0: So they didn't pay it, and they did not get their minivan returned. Jackson Township officials are not commenting, saying, this is an ongoing investigation.
1: Well, I'm assuming because they found no drugs,
0: yeah,
1: the officers were hoping that they could take that $962 and buy some drugs. I think that was actually their plan.
0: That could be. All right, we've got, let's see. Oh, yes. ZZ Top.
1: Let's do this. TOS.

0: 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It's the Mountain Morning Show. I'm Jay Stu, filling in for Tom O. Mandy's right here, of course.
1: Good morning.
0: 67 degrees already outside. Russ says it's going to be gorgeous today. But since it's Friday, what we really need is your jokes.
1: Give us your joke, 621-WTOS, or just tap the microphone on the TOS app. Send us your joke that way. And everyone who sends us a joke will be entered into the drawing to win a free TOS t-shirt.
0: That is pretty exciting. And who brings us the Friday joke off every week, Mandy?
1: Oh, well, that is our friends at Picture Perfect Tire Service, Route 2 in New Sharon, where Josh and the crew always remind you, don't forget to check your nuts. All right, here we go. TOS, tell us a joke.
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3: Good morning. Sunshine, partly sunny at times. Mountain clouds and showers, though. Low 70s this afternoon. Still breezy. Partly cloudy. Middle to upper 50s tonight. Mostly cloudy with isolated showers. Upper 60s tomorrow. Partly cloudy. Low 50s tomorrow night. Partly sunny on Sunday with isolated showers or thunderstorms. Lower 70s. This is Mountain Morning Show meteorologist Russ Murley from the NormsUseCars.com weather desk.
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6: 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I touch my leg, I have pain. I touch my arm, I have pain. I touch my ear, I have pain. She says, do you think there's something wrong with me? He says, yeah, your finger's broken. Good day.
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0: TOS, the Mountain of Pure Rock. It is the Mountain Morning Show. I'm Jay Stu, filling in for Tom O today. Mandy's right there.
1: Good morning.
0: It is 8:16 and 67 degrees outside. Russ Merley saying it's going to be a gorgeous day, decent weekend, all that good stuff. We'll get new sports and weather in just a bit. But it is Friday, which means it's the Friday Joke-Off.
1: 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That's where Josh and the crew always remind you, don't forget to check your nuts.
0: We got one in the can.
1: Oh, sorry. Yes.
2: I asked my wife last night, honey, what's for dinner? She said, nothing. I said, that's what you said the night before. She said, yeah, I know. I made enough for two nights.
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0: It's
1: one well, runs is fine.
0: Well, maybe he had the runs and it was hard to focus.
1: Well, that's my guess.
0: Boston has dropped four in a row and will visit the Seattle Mariners for a three-game series that begins tonight. A Bruins legend will be immortalized in the rafters of TD Garden. The Black and Gold announced Thursday that Patrice Bergeron's number 37 will be retired as part of a ceremony next season. The date still has yet to be determined later following the release of the NHL regular season schedule. Bergeron will be the 14th player to have his number retired by the franchise. He spent his entire 19-year career in Boston, winning the Stanley Cup in 2011. And the NBA is entering a critical weekend. Teams are making their final preparations ahead of Tuesday's draft in Brooklyn. All eyes are on Bucks all-star forward Giannis Antetokounmpo as he angles for a trade out of Milwaukee. The Heat are rumored to have the best deal to land the former Finals MVP, but the Celtics are among the other teams interested in the seven-footer. Boston has the 27th pick in the draft.
1: We'll get it, definitely.
0: We're going to get that guy, dang it. Now from the Farmingdale Self-Storage News Desk. Ooh, here's a fun Florida story for you.
1: I always love Florida stories.
0: An 85-year-old man and a 57-year-old man are charged with street racing and super speeding in Florida.
1: Yes.
0: Yeah. Lake County deputies pulled over William Ballsworth after clocking the man in Leesburg.
1: Ballsworth.
0: At about... I said Bosworth.
1: Oh, I thought it was... I literally thought you said Ballsworth. I was like, that's the most incredible name.
0: He's pretty ballsy for an 85-year-old. He was going 110 in a 45.
1: Jesus.
0: Yeah. Deputies say they also busted Philippe Signorino, topping out 125 miles per hour. Both of the men deny racing, but deputies claim that when they asked Signorino, you know, which car he was driving, he said, the one that won. True story. That is not a joke. That is what he told the cops.
1: Depends.
0: Yes, the other one would have said that for sure. Right.
1: The fast and the incontinent.
0: Laconia Motorcycle Week wraps up this Sunday in New Hampshire, but then it's time to shine up that chrome for Sturgis. They are in preparations right now for the 86th annual Sturgis Motorcycle Rally in South Dakota. Here's more on that from Michael Kastner.
2: Get your motor running. This year's event will celebrate America's 250th birthday. The city of Sturgis, South Dakota, is already decorating Main Street with red, white, and blue decorations. A B1 flyover is also planned. The event runs August 7th through August 16th. I'm Michael Kastner.
0: It's going to be nice.
1: Yeah.
0: Scientists may have uncovered a surprising secret behind pigeons' legendary homing ability.
1: Oh.
0: It's their livers. Yeah. In a new study.
1: Their livers.
0: Yeah.
1: Okay.
0: So the study published in Science magazine, researchers found that iron-rich immune cells called macrophages in pigeon livers appear to act as tiny magnetic sensors, which helps the birds detect Earth's magnetic field. When those cells were temporarily removed, pigeons lost their sense of direction on overcast days, though they could still navigate using the sun if the skies were clear.
1: I feel you, pigeon.
0: The findings offer a potential breakthrough in the decades-long mystery of animal magnetoreception. Magnetoreception.
1: Yes.
0: And suggest other species may rely on similar biological compasses. This is crazy.
1: That is nuts. But that also explains why every bar has an entire series of pigeons sitting along the roof.
0: Oh. I was going to say, this explains why we need GPS and maps, because we have drunk our livers into oblivion and we don't know how to get home.
1: Either that or pigeons use their magnetic abilities to fly home when they are drunk, which we could also use.
0: All right.

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0: 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It's the Mountain Morning Show. I'm Jay Stu, filling in for Tom O today. Mandy's right here.
1: Morning.
0: It is, 69, dudes.
1: Yeah, all right. So a couple of minutes ago, it was probably 6'7".
0: Oh, that it's true, but I declined to make that joke.
1: Oh, okay. You're welcome.
0: But so, you know, thanks for bringing that back. It is the Friday Joke-Off, of course. So much fun. Friday Joke-Off brought to you by...
1: 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You ready?
0: I'm ready.
1: Let's go.
2: What do you call a black man on the moon?
1: Uh-oh. Ooh. What?
2: An astronaut, you freaking racist.
1: Oh, wow. Well.
0: He is not wrong.
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3: Good morning. Sunshine, partly sunny at times, 70 to 74 this afternoon. Thicker clouds and showers for the mountains, though, 60s there. Partly cloudy, middle to upper 50s tonight. Mostly cloudy, isolated showers tomorrow, upper 60s. Partly cloudy tomorrow night, low 50s. Partly sunny, isolated showers or storms, lower 70s on Sunday. This is Mountain Morning Show meteorologist Russ Merley from the NormsUsedCars.com weather desk.
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0: TOS, the Mountain of Pure Rock. It's the Mountain Morning Show. 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
1: Hi.
0: 8:44 a.m. 69 degrees, holding steady at Bill and Ted degrees right now. Russ Murley calling for a great day, great weekend, all that good stuff. We'll find out all about that with new sports and weather next.
1: And then, right after that, your chance to win Godsmack concert tickets and then have your name thrown in the drawing for the backstage meet and greet situation.
0: Oh, yeah.
1: So it's all coming up right after this.
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1: It is 8:48 here at the Mountain of Pure Rock, TOS. Here's everything you need to know, beginning with meteorologist Russ Murley.
2: Good morning. Sunshine, partly sunny at times, 70 to 74 this afternoon. Thicker clouds and showers for the mountains, though, 60s there. Partly cloudy, middle to upper 50s tonight. Mostly cloudy, isolated showers tomorrow, upper 60s. Partly cloudy tomorrow night, low 50s. Partly sunny, isolated showers or storms, lower 70s on Sunday. This is Mountain Morning Show meteorologist Russ Murley from the NormsUsedCars.com weather desk.
1: In sports, the Red Sox lost, 4-3 to the Toronto Blue Jays. That means they were swept. They lost all three games. Aroldis Chapman suffered the loss after allowing one run on two hits. Boston has now dropped four in a row and will visit the Seattle Mariners for a three-game series that starts tonight. The United States will be back on the pitch Friday for its second match of the 2026 FIFA World Cup. The U.S. men's national team is set to back.

0: victory over Paraguay last week and is now playing the Socceroos for the top spot in Group D. It will be the fifth meeting all time between the two nations. That's the U.S. and Australia. The U.S. will then close out group play with a match against Turkey on June 25th at SoFi Stadium. And the NASCAR Cup Series makes a stop at Naval Base Coronado this Sunday. The field will battle in the Anduril 250 from San Diego. Denny Hamlin is actually riding a three-race winning streak after securing victories in Nashville, Michigan, and the Poconos. The driver of the number 11 car sits second in the standings behind Tyler Reddick. And it's Ryan Blaney, Chase Elliott, and Ty Gibbs rounding out the top five. Now from the Farmingdale Self-Storage News Desk. Harvard is not removing the name of Jeffrey Epstein's associate, Les Wexner, from a campus building. They've decided they're not going to do that.
1: I thought you were going to say they weren't removing Jeffrey Epstein's name. I was like, well, that's a choice.
0: Bold choice. The dean of Harvard's Kennedy School of Government told the Harvard Crimson that the school cannot remove the name due to legal obligations. We're still accepting money from that guy.
1: Probably, yeah.
0: Dean Jeremy M. Weinstein said the school received the removal request back in March. This came on the same day that U.S. Representative Jamie Raskin wrote to Harvard seeking additional information about the school's ties to Epstein. Harvard plans to discuss ways to add context about the relationship this fall. What's the hurry? We're gonna take all summer to come up with what the context of the relationship will be.
1: It'll be redacted, don't worry.
0: Yes. Here's the context. Oh, you can't read that? That's too bad.
1: Here's the big black box where the context was.
0: Universal and Imagine Entertainment are developing a sequel to a movie from 26 years ago.
1: What?
0: I'm talking about that Jim Carrey movie, How the Grinch Stole Christmas.
1: Oh!
0: They're making another one!
2: You're a mean one, Mr. Grinch. You really are a heel.
3: The film star Jim Carrey is in talks to return, with Ron Howard slated to return as the film's director. The first film dominated the box office, earning more than $350 million. A script is currently in the works, with no plot details yet revealed. I'm Mark Mayfield.
0: I mean, he can't really be grinchy.
1: Right.
0: His heart already grew three sizes that day.
1: Yeah, unless he's going to relapse.
0: Maybe he relapses, he gets back on that wagon. Or there's like another meaner person than the Grinch that he has to save the town from.
1: Oh, so he'll be like the hero?
0: Maybe.
1: By the time it's all over? That'd be interesting.
0: Yep. A viral social media post in Japan is challenging the global praise heaped on Japanese soccer fans for cleaning up stadiums after World Cup matches. Did you see that?
1: I heard about that, yeah.
0: Like, right here in America, you know how we just leave our crap. There's people, we pay people to clean that up. Well,
1: I think Tomo and I were talking about the other day, like England, they just piss all over the floor and like, leave everything behind. You know?
0: At baseball stadiums, we spit out, you know, peanut shells and sunflower seeds and just leave it everywhere. Well, the Japanese like cleaned up their entire section where they were sitting, and not just their stuff, stuff left behind by other people.
1: Oh, wow.
0: Yeah. So they argue many men who proudly pick up trash in public contribute little to household chores at home. The debate was sparked by a widely shared meme showing a fan tidying a stadium while a woman washes dishes at home. While many commenters agreed that the Japanese men still shoulder less housework than women do, the discussion has ultimately turned a celebrated World Cup tradition into a broader conversation about equality and responsibilities inside the home.
1: You know, the funny thing is, I would think it would be fun to do Japanese dishes because they got all those fun shapes. They got the bento box, got this, they got that. It's like, I would be psyched to wash dishes in Japan.
0: Says someone who I dare say has never washed a dish in your life. Those bento boxes are a pain in the balls.
1: Oh, all right.
0: Well, you got to get all those corners? Not fun.
1: Then that's why the men don't do it.
0: Yep.
1: They know the women will do a better job.
0: It's true.
1: That's what we're telling ourselves.
0: That's a good point.
1: All right. It's the TOS Mountain Morning Show with the Who.

0: KZOS, the Mountain of Pure Rock. It's the Mountain Morning Show. I'm Jay Stu, filling in for Tom O today. Mandy's right here, of course.
1: Good morning.
0: It is 8:59 and 69 degrees. Russ says it's going to be an absolutely gorgeous weekend, which means it's the perfect time for more fabulous prizes.
1: Oh, yeah. You know us. Always in the mood to give away fabulous prizes. Today it is no exception. And this, of course, is brought to you by Coop's Truck and Equipment.
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1: So today's prize, another pair of Godsmack concert tickets. They're going to be performing live at the Main Savings Amphitheater in Bangor Friday, July 3rd. That is coming right up. And everyone who wins a pair of Godsmack tickets also gets qualified for the grand prize drawing, which is a VIP experience. 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
0: That's right.
1: So 621-WTOS, 621-9867, caller number 5, get on in here and do some box trivia for International Box Day.
0: Ooh.
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0: TOS, the Mountain of Pure Rock. It's the Mountain Morning Show. I'm Jay Stu, filling in for Tom O today. Mandy's right there.
1: Good morning.
0: It is 9:10, which means it's the perfect time for more fabulous prizes.
1: Oh, more what prizes?
0: Fabulous prizes? I don't know.
1: Yes, it is fabulous
0: prizes.
1: Is it
0: time for those?
1: It is.
0: I was waiting for the...
1: Oh, I'm sorry. I hit.
0: Oh, push the
1: button.
0: That's why.
1: Push the button, Jay Stu.
0: Ah.
1: So, yes, everyone else heard it except you.
0: I was killing it and didn't even know it. I thought I was being a dumbass.
1: No, you're doing great.
0: I mean, I am a dumbass.
1: We've got some Godsmack concert tickets. We are giving them away right now to the person who can answer all of these questions. The Godsmack show, of course, is at the Main Savings Amphitheater Friday, July 3rd. And the Wacky Zandy Goofy Radio Type Quiz Show is brought to you, of course, by Coop's Truck and Equipment.
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1: All right. Let's just let's get the winner on the line here. TOS, who's this? Hello?
2: This is Ken.
1: Yay.
0: Ken, how you doing?
2: Not too bad, yourself?
0: Wicked good. What are you up to today?
2: Not much, making a few deliveries.
1: Oh, do you have some boxes that you're delivering?
2: I do have some boxes.
1: Well, today is International Box Day, so we have some box trivia for your chance at those Godsmack concert tickets. Are you ready?
2: I am, perfect.
1: All right, box trivia question number one. All right, box trivia question number one is, okay, more than 1 billion, that's billion with a B, pounds of what gets shipped every year in the U.S. from Amazon? More than 1 billion pounds of what gets shipped every year in the U.S. from Amazon? Is it A, batteries that barely last a day before you have to change them out again? Or more than 1 billion pounds of what gets shipped every year in the U.S. from Amazon? Is it B, dildos? Or more than 1 billion pounds of what gets shipped every year in the U.S. from Amazon? Is it C, cardboard? What do you say, Ken? A, B, or C?
2: I'm probably going to have to go with B on that one.
1: That is exactly right. 1 billion pounds of dildos. Congratulations. You got one down, two more to go. Here we go with box trivia question number two. The inventor of cardboard found many uses for it. In addition to making boxes, what else did he use cardboard for? In addition to making boxes, what else did the inventor of cardboard use cardboard for? Was it A, building epic multi-story playhouses for his cats? Or, in addition to making boxes, what else did he use cardboard for? Was it B, to help tall hats keep their shape?
0: Oh.
1: Or, in addition to making boxes, what else did the inventor of cardboard use cardboard for? Was it C, to create more flexible glory holes in public spaces? What do you say, Ken, A, B, or C?
2: I'm going to say A on that one.
1: Oh, multi-story playhouses for kitty cats.
0: Yeah.
1: Good call. All right, you got that one correct. Two down, one to go, and let's go for the clean sweep here. Box trivia question number three. What are Gaylord boxes? What are Gaylord boxes? Is it A, giant corrugated containers used in warehouses that hold thousands of pounds of goods? Or what are Gaylord boxes? Is it B, fancy gift boxes that play Tiny Dancer by Elton John when you open them? Or what are Gaylord boxes? Are they C, special contraptions used by royalty who want to know what it's like to have a vagina? What do you say, Ken, A, B, or C?
2: I'm going to have to go with B and C combo.
1: B, C combo is exactly correct. You got them all. Congratulations. You're going to go see Godsmack. Nice job, Ken.
2: Awesome.
1: All right, tell everybody where you go for pure rock and fabulous prizes.
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1: Bring on the pain!
0: Now I like to have fun. The mountain of pure rock. TOS.

0: 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It's the Mountain Morning Show. 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
1: Hello, good morning.
0: It is 9:29. We have passed the 69 mark, right up to 70 big ass degrees.
1: Oh, it's so hot.
0: Russ says it's going to be gorgeous this weekend, which is nice. We like what that is.
1: I want to say thank you to everybody who submitted a joke for today's joke off, the Friday morning joke off, which of course is brought to you by Picture Perfect Tire Service, Route 2 in New Sharon, where Josh and the crew always remind you, don't forget to check your nuts. And of course, one of the jokesters, we just pulled a name out of the random draw.

0: and gets a free t-shirt, a TOS t-shirt.
1: That's right. That's pretty slick.
0: So, interestingly, this one, he submitted his joke about an hour ago, and I don't think that we played it. So, this, the big winner is Bill, and this was his joke.
2: What do you call it when a blonde dyes her hair brunette? Artificial intelligence.
0: There you go. So congratulations, Bill. You get that sweet, highly sought after TOS t-shirt. And thank you again to everybody who submitted jokes today with the Friday Morning Joke Off. All right, we got some music coming up, yeah?
1: Let's do that. I can't see because, you know, the stupid computer thing.
0: Rise Against next,
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0: TOS, the Mountain of Pure Rock. It's the Mount Morning Show. I'm Jay Stu, filling in for Tom O today. Mandy's here, of course.
1: Good morning.
0: It is 9:48, 70 degrees outside. Russ says it's going to be an absolutely fantastic weekend, which is, that's nice.
1: Uh-huh, and good for Tom O, who's got the extended weekend going on. You're back here Monday with me, right?
0: That's right.
1: And we're going to be giving away more Godsmack tickets on Monday, which is awesome, and hooking people up with the qualification for the backstage meet and greet with Godsmack.
0: That's right.
1: Then also, in honor of our nation's 250th birthday, we're also giving away Patriot Fireworks gift certificates all next week. So we're going to be giving away $50 gift certificates to Patriot's Fireworks. That's on the corner of Route 202 and Bog Road in Monmouth, or 1 mile past the Turner Line in Livermore. So perfect. We got tons going on next week.
0: We got a lot to do.

0: glad I only have to deal with it on Monday. That's your problem the rest of the week.
1: Yeah. Linkin Park is going to kick off another rock slide in just a few, and then you're going to continue on all day.
0: I'm just going to hang out with you MFers right up until 3 o'clock.
1: It's Jay's due. You can't get rid of him.
0: No, I'm like a wart on your nut.
1: Awesome. I'll see you Monday, dude.

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3: Good morning. Sunshine, partly sunny at times, 70 to 74 this afternoon. Thicker clouds and showers for the mountains, though, 60s there. Partly cloudy, middle to upper 50s tonight. Mostly cloudy, isolated showers tomorrow, upper 60s. Partly cloudy tomorrow night, low 50s. Partly sunny, isolated showers or storms, lower 70s on Sunday. This is Mountain Morning Show meteorologist Russ Murley from the NormsUsedCars.com weather desk.
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It's the Chili Peppers. Jay Stu here with you today, carrying you through a rock slide right now with Poppy, Amy Lee, and Courtney LaPlante on TOS.

TOS is on the job with pure rock slides all day long. It's the Heavy Lift with Jace 2 on the Mountain of Pure Rock.

0: TOS, the Mound of Pure Rock. That is Uncle Ted taking us out of a rock slide with Free For All. We had Creed right before that. 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We got the new one from A Perfect Circle coming up this hour. Plus, we'll get one of the bands that's playing the Maine Savings Amphitheater this summer. That is all next.
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1: Thank you very much, my friends. The good here, man. We thank you very much. We'll see you. Good night from Metallica. Thank you.
0: Hey, it's the Rush Man. 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

TOS, the Mountain of Pure Rock. That's a perfect circle on the heavy lift. Jay Stu here with you today. It's nice to hear something new from them. I don't have anything, any info about a new record or anything like that, but I bet you there'll be one at some point. They don't seem like one of those bands that's just going to crank out singles and call it a day. You know what I mean? So we'll see how long it takes to get a full length out of them. When we come back in just a little bit, we have to get a rock slide going. Six in a row for your work day. On Friday, that's like super important. We got to just kick this day's ass and get it out of here. 3 Days Grace and Metallica are next.

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6: Sunshine, partly sunny at times, thicker clouds, foothills, mountains, and north, even some showers in the mountains. Low 70s this afternoon, partly cloudy, 54 to 58 tonight. And a lot of clouds around tomorrow with isolated showers, upper 60s to near 70, partly cloudy Saturday night, low 50s. Partly sunny with isolated showers or thunderstorms Sunday, low to mid 70s. Late day showers and thunderstorms Monday. This is Mountain Morning Show meteorologist Russ Murley from the NormsUseCars.com weather desk.
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TOS, the Mountain of Pure Rock. That is Theory of a Dead Man in a Rock Slide. Jay Stu here with you today. We got the latest from Greta Van Fleet here. This is called Play Your Games, TOS.

TOS, the Mound of Pure Rock. That's Black Label Society taking us out of a rock slide. I'm Jay Stu. That's my buddy Maddie. I know he's having quite the gosh darn week. So he's like, hey man, can you throw me some Black Label Society? And I was like, abso-friggin-lutely, my man. We'll get that going. That also wrapped up a rock slide. Thanks to Varney Buick GMC on the Hogan Road in Bangor, valuing long drives and great music without interruption.

0: 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Pretty Reckless on the way. We get a killer classic from Sabbath. We'll get the new one from Seven Dust a little later in the hour.
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1: Last week, there was some big news in Ireland when a lion was reportedly roaming the county Meath countryside.
2: Oh, my God.
1: A week later, the mystery that had been causing stress for so many was resolved. It turns out that the King of Beasts was really just a Newfoundland dog. Just a big dog that had been privy to a fresh haircut, complete with lion mane and poofed tail end.
2: Okay.
1: Oh, nice. 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
1: 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In fact, his name is Mouse, and he is extremely approachable and friendly.
2: Well, there you go. 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

0: TOS, the Mound of Pure Rock. That is the latest from Seven Dust. That's Unbreakable on the Heavy Lift. Their new record is out now. It's called One. Check it out. We get the 90s at noon. Not far away at all. We get some fun tunes all stacked up. I got Stabbing Westward. We'll get some what I would call sort of like deep cut Seven Mary 3. That's on the way. Soundgarden. We'll have all sorts of fun. We're going to kick off a rock slide first, though. We got the Black Crowes and White Stripes next.
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1: Partly cloudy skies expected tonight, middle to upper 50s. Mostly cloudy skies linger in the mountains. Mostly cloudy with isolated showers tomorrow. Saturday, upper 60s to near 70. Partly cloudy Saturday night, low 50s. Partly sunny with isolated showers and thunderstorms Sunday, low to mid 70s. And right now, look for late day showers and thunderstorms, mid 70s on Monday. This is Mountain Morning Show meteorologist Russ Merley from the NormsUseCars.com weather desk.
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TOS. The Mountain of Pure Rock, that is Stabbing Westward on the 90s at noon. Kicking things off today, Jay Stu here. We get all sorts of fun headed your way. Offspring coming up, Soundgarden, Collective Soul. We'll get Faith No More in this hour. Right now it's Rage.

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1: I don't have to talk either, man. 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

0: TOS, the Mountain of Pure Rock. It's the Offspring on the 90s at noon. It also just happens to have wrapped up a rock slide. That was brought to us by Diversified Inc., Penobscot Plaza, Bangor, or diversifiedinc.net. We still have lots of 90s rock headed your way. We got Soundgarden coming up, Collective Soul, the Chili Peppers still to come this hour. Stay here on TOS.
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Rushman here, inviting you to join me every weeknight at 7 for the After Hours Rush. 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
3: Have you seen Bob's lawn? 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
4: 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And yet, I've never seen him mow it. Think he's using some kind of dark magic?
3: Must be.
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4: 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After sunset?
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0: Well, the little guy, he was kind of funny looking.
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0: DOS, the Mountain of Pure Rock. It's Collective Soul on the 90s at noon. I'm Jay Stu. Yesterday's weather was pretty crazy in different parts of the state. You know, it's funny, here in the Bangor area where I am, it wasn't too bad. I mean, it was windy, there was a little rain and stuff, but like my mom was out to camp, said the trees were blowing, she was afraid stuff was going to blow down. There was a tornado, like, warning, watch, whatever, you know, like, no real threat, but just watch out just in case, one of those types of deals. I even saw in Vermont, though, like, where it got real bad. You know, they're trying to debate whether or not they had, like, you know, one of those micro bursts or a tornado go through, like, at this golf course. It knocked down every tree. It's nuts. So yesterday was quite zany as far as weather. We'll find out more from Russ in just a bit about the forecast. That is on the way next.
1: It's the final countdown. Hi, this is Tucker Cinquetta, Tucker Chevy, in our final...

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The Trek Across Maine is happening this weekend. Cyclists are riding from Pineland Farms in New Gloucester to Bates College in Lewiston, then on to St. Joseph's College in Standish, and will complete the trek on Sunday back at Pineland Farms in New Gloucester. 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

0: Sunshine, partly sunny at times, thicker clouds, foothills, mountains, and north, even some showers in the mountains. Low 70s this afternoon, partly cloudy, 54 to 58 tonight. And a lot of clouds around tomorrow with isolated showers, upper 60s to near 70, partly cloudy Saturday night, low 50s. Partly sunny with isolated showers or thunderstorms Sunday, low to mid 70s. Late day showers and thunderstorms Monday. This is Mountain Morning Show meteorologist Russ Merley from the NormsUseCars.com weather desk.
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TOS, the Mountain of Pure Rock. That is The Warning, taking us out of a rock slide. That's their latest Kerosene on the Heavy Lift. Jay Stu here with you today. That rock slide was brought to you by Varney Buick GMC on the Hogan Road in Bangor, valuing long drives and great music without interruption. 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We got Volbeat coming up. We got Tim Montana, maybe one of the bands playing at the Maine Savings Amphitheater this summer.

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1: Russia's first humanoid robot fell during its presentation in Moscow. The robot called Aldol was being shown off as able to move around and move objects and interact with people. 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

0: TOS, the Mountain of Pure Rock. That's the latest from Tim Montana. It's Bring Me Down on the TOS Heavy Lift. Jay Stu here with you this afternoon. I know 420 Floyd is not far away, but we did have a nice pre-roll there just a few minutes ago. So that that'll carry us through easily to 420. No problem, right? We got a rock slide that we have to kick off, trying to make your work day just keep on humming. We got, what do we have? Linkin Park and Return to Dust. That's next.
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1: Partly cloudy skies expected tonight, middle to upper 50s. Mostly cloudy skies linger in the mountains. Mostly cloudy with isolated showers tomorrow. Saturday, upper 60s to near 70. Partly cloudy Saturday night, low 50s. Partly sunny with isolated showers and thunderstorms Sunday, low to mid 70s. And right now, look for late day showers and thunderstorms, mid 70s on Monday. This is Mountain Morning Show meteorologist Russ Murley from the NormsUseCars.com weather desk.
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TOS, the Mountain of Pure Rock. That's Judas Priest in a Rock Slide. I'm Jay Stu. That's off the Defenders of the Faith record. Some heads are going to roll. Love that album so much. We will keep your workday rolling right now with Sleep Token.

TOS is on the job with pure rock slides all day long. It's the Heavy Lift with Jace 2 on the Mountain of Pure Rock, TOS.

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1: Thank you very much, my friends. 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We'll see you. Good night from Metallica. 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

0: The Trek Across Maine is happening this weekend. Cyclists are riding from Pineland Farms in New Gloucester to Bates College in Lewiston, then on to St. Joseph's College in Standish, and will complete the trek on Sunday back at Pineland Farms in New Gloucester. Please plan on giving riders plenty of room this weekend. Their safety is very important to us. The American Lung Association's Trek Across Maine is happening right now.
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8: 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Some men you just can't reach. So you get what we had here last week, which is the way he wants it. Well, he gets it. I don't like it.

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TOS. The Mountain of Pure Rock, that is Dogstar on the heavy lift. Their latest All In Now. Jay Stu here with you. Although it's time for me to go. We got the guru coming in here in just a bit with the hard drive home. Another day of Godsmack coming right up. Three in a row in the Mountain Menage a Trois. Then we got 420 Floyd. And it's Friday, folks, which means you need to get over to the TOS app right now. Hit the microphone, hit the message button, whatever. Let the guru know what you want to hear today for the happy hour from hell coming up at 5 o'clock. So get that done. Meantime, six in a row on the way in a rock slide. We're kicking that off with Deftones next.

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0: Sunshine, partly sunny at times, thicker clouds, foothills, mountains, and north, even some showers in the mountains. Low 70s this afternoon, partly cloudy, 54 to 58 tonight. And a lot of clouds around tomorrow with isolated showers, upper 60s to near 70, partly cloudy Saturday night, low 50s. Partly sunny with isolated showers or thunderstorms Sunday, low to mid 70s. Late day showers and thunderstorms Monday. This is Mountain Morning Show meteorologist Russ Murley from the NormsUseCars.com weather desk.
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0: TOS, The Mountain of Pure Rock, and Ice Nine Kills, featuring McKenna Grace. That is Twisting the Knife, number three song last Sunday on the TOS Top 10 Countdown, and number one at rock radio in the country this week. So that's a big one right there. We keep saying we're going to sing that one together.
1: I know. It's so, I was just telling you, it's so Tim Burton.
0: Right? It's that's like, right up your alley. Since you got the Nightmare Before Christmas license plate there. You're right into it. See, we're queer. We do karaoke in the office.
1: It's great.
0: Well, welcome to the Friday edition of the TOS Hard Drive Home. Headed straight into the weekend. Guru here, along with me, the incomparable, extremely talented, Nikki Hunt. Hey, you can see her in person tomorrow.
1: Yes, you can.
0: That's right. You're out in the wild.
1: I'm out in Arundel in the wild.
0: That's about as wild as it gets right there.
1: It's definitely going to be wild there tomorrow, that's for sure.
0: Is this their 10th annual, 15th annual? What is it?
1: 14th.
0: 14th. Okay.
1: 14th annual Miss Bentley Pinup Contest.
0: Right on.
1: I know. It's crazy.
0: So you're hosting.
1: I am. I am the MC for the event, yes.
0: That's great.
1: I've done a lot of gigs there with the Nikki Hunt Band.
0: Yeah.
1: I've done a lot of hooping.
0: That's cool.
1: Yeah.
0: You going to bring a hoop tomorrow?
1: I'm bringing multiple hoops.
0: When there's downtime, just do a little hooping?
1: Yeah. Well, I like to, nowadays, I like to force other people to do it. Like, I'm going to watch you this
0: time. Give it a try. No way could I.
1: Swing it!
0: I can't hula hoop. I can't jump rope. I can play Godsmack, though, on the radio. We'll do that. Three of them on the TOS Mountain Menage a Trois.

0: the weekend. Friday, Friday. 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I need some drinks from you and you and you.
1: Hey, everybody. We're all gonna get laid.
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0: TOS, The Mountain of Pure Rot. I always like that one a lot. That's the opening track from the last album with Sully and Shannon and Robbie and Tony all playing together, Lighting Up the Sky. One's called You and I on the Mountain of Pure Rock, TOS 3 from Godsmack today on the TOS Mountain Menage a Trois.
1: Wow.
0: And big news today.
2: Big news today?
0: Yeah.
2: Oh, you mean
0: the upgrade.
2: Yes, this is very big news.
0: We've been giving away a pant load of tickets.
2: Yes.
0: But now everybody who wins the Godsmack tickets also is entered into a grand prize drawing, which will happen on Thursday, July 2nd, right before the show on Friday, July 3rd. Very exciting.
2: Ay, ay, ay.
0: Can you want to tell them what it is?
2: Yeah, you get a chance to meet Sully.
0: Yeah.
2: Go backstage with Rushman and meet Sully.
0: Well, you get to meet the Rushman too?
2: That too, yes.
0: And Rushman and Sully, they go way back.
2: Yeah, they do.
0: They do. I mean, I'm pretty sure that TOS played like a burned CD copy of Godsmack's music.
2: You know what really? I'm talking? Yeah. No, I know exactly
0: like
2: what you're talking
0: CDR.
2: About. Yeah, yeah.
0: I mean,
2: wow.
0: Before they got signed. Yeah.
2: Oh, man, I remember.
0: So TOS, the history with TOS and Godsmack is deep.
2: Legendary.
0: Yes, indeed. That's very cool. So next chance to win tickets will be Monday morning with Jay Stu and Mandy. That's right. Tomo he's off at the big hippie jam festival this week.
2: He's taking a break, a hippie break.
0: And hopefully he'll return on Tuesday morning.
2: Yeah.
0: We shall see. So anyway, your next chance to win the tickets, 9 a.m. Monday with Tomo and Jay Stu. If you survive a round of the wacky, zany, goofy radio type quiz show. Now the rock slide right there, wrapping up, brought to you by Varney Buick GMC on the Hogan Road in Bangor, valuing long drives and great music without interruption. VarneyBPG.com. All requests on the Happy Hour from Hell coming
2: yes!
0: up a little later on, 5 to 6. Get yours in. Tell them how to do it, Nikki.
2: You got to call 621-WTOS, that's 9867,
0: nice.
2: Or you can, if you have the app, type, tap the little mic button.
0: Yeah.
2: Yes, and, you know, tell us who you are, what you want to hear, and where you're from. All three of those things, not just one of those things, all three.
0: I mean, we'll play your request even though if you don't do all those things, but we've just liked, those are just good facts, good things to know.
2: Yeah.
0: All right, on the way, The Pretty Reckless, and we'll come right back next with Shinedown at TOS on the hard drive home for the week.

0: Have you seen Bob's lawn? It's like a golf course.
1: I know, right? And yet, I've never seen him mow it. Think he's using some kind of dark magic?
0: Must be.
2: I saw him out there mowing it last night.
1: What? After sunset?
0: In the dark?
2: Yeah, he has one of those super quiet electric mowers. It has headlights and everything.
0: Maybe he likes mowing when it's cooler out?
1: Nope, scratch the dark magic idea. He's not a wizard. I'm thinking vampire.
2: Oh, brother.
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1: Partly cloudy skies expected tonight, middle to upper 50s. Mostly cloudy skies linger in the mountains. Mostly cloudy with isolated showers tomorrow. Saturday, upper 60s to near 70. Partly cloudy Saturday night, low 50s. Partly sunny with isolated showers and thunderstorms Sunday, low to mid 70s. And right now, look for late day showers and thunderstorms, mid 70s on Monday. This is Mountain Morning Show meteorologist Russ Murley from the NormsUseCars.com weather desk.
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0: Yes, the mountain of pure rock and social distortion with Born to Kill. I think you should have that one on your playlist tomorrow for the pinup contest.
1: Yeah, that's a great walkout song for one of the models.
0: Come on.
1: Yeah.
0: Right? So good. All right, more of the best new rock right there. On the way, we'll do some 420 Floyd, and a rock slide is happening right now, brought to you by Diversified Inc., Penobscot Plaza, Bangor, diversifiedinc.net. Rushman's got mandatory Metallica for you without fail tonight at 7 o'clock, and we've got Metallica right now with King Nothing. You're on the hard drive home for the weekend. It's TOS.

0: know you ain't smoke weed. I know this. But I'm gonna get you high today. 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
1: Here comes 420 Floyd on Maine's mountain of pure rock, TOS.

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1: It's TOS, the Mountain of Pure Rock, and 420 Floyd with Empty Spaces and Young Lust from the Wall right there. 420 Floyd brought to you by Green Bear 420 and Green Bear Green Care. They're at 531 Moosehead Trail in Newport. Not just a store, it's a lifestyle. It's funny because Nikki does a little dance when I do my plugs.
2: I do with a little like worm with my head.
1: A little head dance. Hey, let's talk about your thing tomorrow again at Bentley's down in Arundel. Okay.
2: Yeah, I'm going to be emceeing the 14th annual Miss Bentley's pinup contest, and the prize is $1,014. And I think right now we have 30 models that have entered. I think some show up like on the day of, but they cap out at 50.
1: I think I speak for most main dudes when I ask the question, will there be a wet T-shirt contest?
2: I don't know if that's part of the contest, but I do know that they get to pose on like this Indian bike motorcycle that's coming from out of state. A lot of people from out of state. So this is like their biggest event of the year.
1: All right. So it's classy. There's no wet T-shirt.
2: I don't really know if like classy is the word I'd use when it comes to Bentleys, but.
1: Well, they get the bras.
2: Yes, I know that. I still haven't hung one of mine up yet. I'm going to throw one up tomorrow.
1: You should.
2: Absolutely.
1: Yeah. Do it.
2: I'm going to do it.
1: Sign it.
2: Yeah, right.
1: Maybe like draw a TOS logo on it.
2: Yeah, throw it right up.
1: Yeah, do that. Okay, we're going to go all request, by the way, in about a half hour on the TOS Happy Hour from Hell. Tap the mic on the TOS app. Let us know what you want to hear there or give us a call. 621-WTOS, 621-9867. We're going to come right back with 3 Days Grace and Mastodon next at TOS on the hard drive home for the weekend.
3: Oh no, man, we're getting pulled over. Put that out. 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
4: License and registration, please. 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

0: TOS, the Mountain of Pure Rock, presents Godsmack. 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And that is going backstage with me, the Rush Man, to beat Sully. 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

0: It is TOS, and that is new from Anthrax. It's for the kids. The new album's called Cursum Perficio or Perficio, comes out in September. I think that those guys are just such jokesters that they came up with an album title that nobody could pronounce just for fun. Cursum Perficio or Perficio?
1: I didn't know this. I didn't know that this was the title of their album. Yeah. Yeah. Oh my gosh. Yeah. That's hilarious.
0: Anthrax back on the Mountain of Pure Rock, TOS. 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You know what I think?
1: What do you think?
0: I think that we got a request from Sean in South Portland. He's rocking the TOS app, and he wanted to hear some old school Anthrax. Why not? We did the new, we'll do the old right after the break to kick off the next rock slide.
1: As I Live and Breathe, we're playing Anthrax on TOS.
0: Well, we just did.
1: Oh, I thought that was never heard of.
0: There's a handful of haters out there. Like, you guys never play Anthrax. Well, I mean, okay. Well, I don't know if...
1: Here we go.
0: I don't know if never is the word to use. How about seldom?
1: Right.
0: Now, that would be more accurate.
1: Yes.
0: But they got a new song out, and it's piquing people's interest in Anthrax again. So let's get some a killer classic from them on next. To kick off a guaranteed at least six in a row, and it's all requests on the happy hour from hell.

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12: Partly cloudy skies expected tonight, middle to upper 50s. Mostly cloudy skies linger in the mountains. Mostly cloudy with isolated showers tomorrow. Saturday, upper 60s to near 70. Partly cloudy Saturday night, low 50s. Partly sunny with isolated showers and thunderstorms Sunday, low to mid 70s. And right now, look for late day showers and thunderstorms, mid 70s on Monday. This is Mountain Morning Show meteorologist Russ Murley from the NormsUseCars.com weather desk.
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3: 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If I could hear Bad Omens Spectre, that would be phenomenal. Thank you.

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0: Love it every time I hear it. Autumn Kings and Gone, Gone, Gone. More of the best new rock on the mountain of pure rock, TOS. It is the happy hour from hell. All requests. Who that one for?
1: Natalie in Reedfield.
0: Oh, thank you, Natalie.
1: Using the app, baby.
0: Send us a text a lot.
1: Yeah.
0: Nice. You know, you can do that. You can tap the mic. We can put your voice on the radio. That's always very cool. Or you can give us a call, 621-WTOS, 621-9867. Another rock slide right there, wrapping up, brought to you by Varney Buick GMC on the Hogan Road in Bangor, valuing long drives and great music. Without an interruption, varneybpg.com. All right, we're going to do some more requests. I don't know what we're doing next, because we're going to go to the app and just get one random. So it's a mystery, and it will be revealed next here on the TOS Happy Hour from Hell.

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Mattawam Keg. 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We're getting ready to have a good weekend. Fishin's killer. Come visit us. 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
1: Police are ramping up their search for a clown car crew of burglars that targeted a store in Warrington, Virginia. 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Investigators are circulating surveillance video of the October 15th break-in. It shows 9 people piling out of a Hyundai Sonata clad in masks and hoodies, including 2 that crawled out of the trunk. 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

0: I wasn't expecting that. You know what I like?
1: Oh.
0: Thank you very much. Who's there?
2: Hey, Guru. Hello. Hey, could you get a song on? How about some David Lee Roth, Yankee Rose?
0: Yeah, guy.
2: I'd like to hear that on this fine Friday night. Have a good night, man. Take it easy.

0: TOS, the Mountain of Pure Rock. Thank you, Jerry G. and Sumner. Wow. David Lee Roth, what a band right there. Steve Vai on guitar. And don't make me name the other guys in the band, but...
1: Because you can't, or...
0: Not off the top of my head.
1: Nope.
0: Can't. Oh, Greg Bissonette.
1: Nope.
0: There you go. One popped back into my head. I think he
1: came
0: was the
1: right
0: drummer. And on the bass, Billy Sheehan.
1: Oh, look at you.
0: See, it just took me a second.
1: Rock star.
0: Whoo. Eat 'em and Smile Band. So, so good. Yankee Rose right there. The happy hour from hell has come to a close. It's brought to you every Friday from 5 to 6 right here on the Mountain of Pure Rock TOS by our good friends at Jamar Construction Products. They're at 1270 Hammond Street in Bangor or online at jamar.us.
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0: All right, and...

0: Stacy in Fairfield wants to hear some Shinedown. We'll do that. It's a real beautiful song from 8, and that'll kick off the next Rock Slide, guaranteed at least 6 in a row, next here at TOS on the Hard Drive Home for the weekend.
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1: Partly cloudy skies expected tonight, middle to upper 50s. Mostly cloudy skies linger in the mountains. Mostly cloudy with isolated showers tomorrow. Saturday, upper 60s to near 70. Partly cloudy Saturday night, low 50s. Partly sunny with isolated showers and thunderstorms Sunday, low to mid 70s. And right now, look for late day showers and thunderstorms, mid 70s on Monday. This is Mountain Morning Show meteorologist Russ Murley from the NormsUseCars.com weather desk.
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0: TOS plays the best new rock that has pierced the veil. 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Spent an amazing 7 weeks in a row at number one on the TOS Top 10 Countdown.
1: That is wild.
0: Right? And we'll find out what's number one this week.
1: Yeah.
0: Noontime and 6 o'clock with your host, Paul Wolf, TOS Top 10 Countdown. You know, it's 10 to 1 that you give a crap about. I mean, because most Countdown shows, I don't care about them.
1: Yeah, I know what you're trying to say.
0: Yeah, because this is pure rock. That's what I'm trying to say.
1: Right.
0: Oh, my wife makes me watch the top 20 country countdown in the kitchen on Saturday mornings.
1: Oh, you allow that to happen? No offense, Sherry, but you allow that No, I cannot. I cannot with country music. I am sorry. Oh my God.
0: It's too much for me. It's too much. All right, Rock Slide continues with Incubus now, guaranteed at least 6 in a row. You're on TOS.

0: It is TOS, the Mountain of Pure Rock, and that's new music from A Perfect Circle. Starless right there. I remember they played the Coliseum. I don't think it was called the Coliseum back then, but...
1: Did they ever, in Lewiston. Did they come to Portland?
0: I don't know. Maybe.
1: I feel like I saw them live, but I'm not. It was a really long time ago. If I did, I'm not remembering.
0: I'm remembering seeing them in Lewiston.
1: In Lewiston, yeah.
0: But, you know, you and I could both be just imagining things.
1: Right. These shrooms are definitely kicking in.
0: Happy Friday. Before A Perfect Circle, Pearl Jam, it's killer classics and the best new stuff. Wrapping up another Pure Rock slide right there. 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Ah, this is the first weekend of summer.
1: Oh, officially, yes, that's right.
0: Right?
1: Isn't it so crazy to think that the days start getting shorter?
0: Mm-hmm.
1: I'm like...
0: Why must you be negative, Nancy?
1: I was thinking about it the other day, and I'm just like, it's so wild. It feels like it takes forever to get here, and then all of a sudden it switches over.
0: What is it? Early Sunday morning, like 4:30 in the morning. It becomes summer on Sunday.
1: I believe so.
0: So Sunday will be the longest day of the year.
1: Correct. Right? Yeah.
0: And it's Father's Day.
1: Yes.
0: But we'll see. We'll see if the weather's okay this weekend. Hopefully, it's.
1: I think tomorrow,
0: not too bad.
1: Tomorrow's okay, and Sunday might be a little iffy, but I don't know. It could have changed.
0: We'll find out. Russ Murley will tell us all about it in the forecast. Where are we? Yes, Rushman will be in at 7 o'clock, and to get you there, we've got new music from Billy Morrison with Sully on lead vocals. Also, Rob Zombie on the way. The Warning and Avenged Sevenfold is next at TOS.
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0: TOS, the Mountain of Pure Rock, presents Godsmack. 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And we want you there with us. 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And that is going backstage with me, the Rush Man, to beat Sully. The grand prize drawing will be on the Mountain Morning Show Thursday, July 2nd. 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

0: It is TOS, the Mountain of Pure Rock. I just realized something very cool about that song right there.
1: Well, and what is that?
0: Well, Billy Morrison, this is his solo record coming out this summer, Hollow. Billy Morrison will be in Bangor this summer.
1: Ooh.
0: All right. And then Sully from Godsmack on lead vocals. We all know he's going to be in Bangor this summer in just a couple of weeks. And Nuno Bettencourt, who plays lead guitar on that song, he's going to be in Bangor this summer.

0: September.
1: All separately?
0: All separately.
1: That is so wild.
0: Sully and Godsmack on July 3rd. Nuno and Extreme on July 25th. They're coming with Motley Crue.
1: Oh, gotcha. Right? Okay, okay.
0: And then Billy Morrison is Billy Idol's guitar player. So he'll be here in August in Bangor, at the waterfront there at the Main Savings Amphitheater. It's pretty cool, right? 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Before that, Rob Zombie. I know you loved it.
1: I know. Halloween can't come fast enough, so I have an excuse to dress like him. Or just use all Rob Zombie songs for all my makeup transitions.
0: Yeah. Are you going to go see him, maybe?
1: I really want to. I haven't looked at tickets, and I think he's coming to Mansfield.
0: Right.
1: I'm not sure what the ticket situation is. I should really probably jump on that.
0: Or maybe I can talk to my people.
1: Oh, have your people talk to my people?
0: I don't know if I have Rob Zombie people, but we must have some Robs. He's got a new record out.
1: That would be so amazing.
0: Let's see if we can get you on a radio guest list.
1: Cut it out.
0: I will try. Why not? Woo! Hold me to it. All right. Mandatory Metallica's on the way. The Rush Man is in after hours here at TOS. And that is it for the Goo and Nikki. She'll be back again Sunday morning.
1: Yes, sir.
0: 7 a.m. Sunday morning, coming down with Nikki. Good night. And remember, if the conniption fits, wear it. Guru out. Rush Man in. Enjoy the show.
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2: Partly cloudy skies expected tonight, middle to upper 50s. Mostly cloudy skies linger in the mountains. Mostly cloudy with isolated showers tomorrow. Saturday, upper 60s to near 70. Partly cloudy Saturday night, low 50s. Partly sunny with isolated showers and thunderstorms Sunday, low to mid 70s. And right now, look for late day showers and thunderstorms, mid 70s on Monday. This is Mountain Morning Show meteorologist Russ Murley from the NormsUseCars.com weather desk.
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Mandatory Metallica, the day that never comes, and Ride the Lightning. Rushman is on. Welcome to the Friday edition. 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
3: 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Can I hear some Clutch Electric Worry? 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
1: So the Artemis mission is underway. 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

0: Papa Roach, a TOS, the Mountain of Pure Rock. Also, Jane's Addiction with a killer classic. 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Hope you had a good week. You made it. 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Hey, look out for these guys coming to Bangor on July 22nd. You know who they are. 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